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1: Remington Steele here with your Rock 96.1 the Quarry weather forecast. Tonight, showers and thunderstorms with a low in the low 50s. Tomorrow, mostly sunny with a high in the mid 70s. Currently, 66 in Bloomington. I'm Remy Steele with your Bloomington weather update on Rock 96.1 the Quarry.

0: 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After all, no gain, no pain. You get it? 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

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And that means this next song is for you. On a Running Down a Dream weekend. 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

0: Raised, paid. I know. You thought it was Tom Petty, didn't you? No, it's me, Mike Moss. Appreciate you hanging out. So, one of the big reasons why we're celebrating Mother's Day Sunday, dads, researchers looked at 2,000 American pew-pew moms of kids between the ages of 5 and 12. The average hours mom works per week is 98, the equivalent of 2.5 full-time jobs. The average mom gets going about 6:23 a.m. and work doesn't stop till 8:31 p.m. Then, it's time for dad. What? We're starving.
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0: The police message in a bottle. I'm Mike Walsh. So, Kitty Foreman from That 70s Show, ranked as the best TV mom of all times. You can tell this is a much more recent one because there's no, like, you know, Mrs. Cleaver or, you know, any of those. The second, Maura Rose from Boops Creek, Morticia Adams from The Addams Family. I can't remember her name, but the one from Throw Mama from the Train's got to be from the movies. The best one from the movies, right? Owen doesn't have any friends.
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0: even the loser get lucky sometimes on a running down a dream weekend. Tom Petty's in the spotlight, remembering the legendary rocker, all-time greatest hits. I'm Mike Walsh. So lots of mother songs across all genres of music. Mother from Pink Floyd, John Lennon, Danzig, Tori Amos, Blondie, The Police, Casey Musgrave, Sugarland, Leanne Rimes, Meghan Trainor, all songs titled Mother. The pink one, though, that's not pro-mom. That's like, you know, born in the USA, not pro-USA.
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1: Yeah, I'm Remington Steele with your Rock 96.1 The Quarry weather forecast. Tonight, showers and thunderstorms with a low in the low 50s. Tomorrow, mostly sunny with a high in the mid-70s. Currently, it is 63 in Bloomington. That's your B-Town weather on Rock 96.1 The Quarry.

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Blue Oyster Cult, don't fear the Reaper. I'm Mike Walsh with Queen. And another one bites the dust. And another one's gone.

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0: on the Dream Weekend. TP in the spotlight, remembering Tom Petty's all-time greatest hits, Breakdown. I'm Mike Walsh. So, this might be a little scary. Inventors are working on a beanie that reads your mind. I'd rather have the one that has the little propeller on the top. The hat comes lined with 100,000 EEG sensors, which will translate electrical signals from your brain into usable data for an AI model, all meant to transcribe your thoughts into digital text at a rate of 30 words per minute. You seem to be saying the same words over and over and over. 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
0: I'm kind of more like a ball peen, but I want to beat your sledgehammer, Peter Gabriel.

0: Dos, por favor. Eddie Money, two tickets to paradise. So have you ever lost out on a job for what you considered illegitimate reasons, like they said my Tourette's would get in the way of my radio career? Some actors who lost out on roles for superficial reasons. Zoe Kravitz, she was told she was too urban. Meryl Streep for not being beautiful enough for King Kong. And she was going for the ape.
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Germany, where you're a refugee who's learning to fly, but you keep free falling and end up with an American girl who keeps dragging your heart around, then you're definitely a Tom Petty fan. And that means this next song is for you. On a Running Down a Dream weekend. 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

0: care no more. It's a running down a dream weekend with Tom Petty in the spotlight, his greatest hits in the spotlight. Thank you for listening. So, ladies, do you love the animal prints? You should know that wearing them head to toe could hurt your chances of finding a man. Head to toe leopard can come across as a bit wild and untamed. You know, guys associate these patterns with, you know, somebody that's fun for right now, but maybe a bit too much for the long haul. You know what I'm saying? The head to toe leopard skin. It's what got the leopard killed.
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1: Remington Steel here with your Rock 96.1 The Quarry weather forecast. Tonight, showers and thunderstorms with a low in the low 50s. Tomorrow, mostly sunny with a high in the mid-70s. Currently, it's 57 in Bloomington. I'm Remy Steele with your Bloomington weather update on Rock 96.1 The Quarry.

0: to live like a refugee. And you don't have to be a good girl who loves her mama.
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0: It's a Running Down a Dream weekend. Tom Petty in the spotlight playing his greatest hits. I'm Mike Walsh. Appreciate you hanging out. So, I have a fairly active prayer life. It's not always good, though. But I'm not alone. A lot of people admit to praying for some pretty ungodly things. Someone getting fired. Someone's relationship to end. Hoping bad things happen to someone. 5% of people admit they pray for something they know God would disapprove of. They do it anyway. You know, like, I've prayed for a piano to drop from the fifth floor.
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0: You don't know how it feels. That's Tom Petty. On a Run It Down the Dream weekend, we put Tom in the spotlight playing his legendary hits. I'm Mike Walsh. With a work hack. So if you're the employee who always shows enthusiasm at work, that might seem like it would be the best way to succeed, right? To climb the ladder. No! Research suggests it can end up backfiring. When supervisors were asked who they'd assign extra work to, they said the office...
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2: I'm Remington Steele with your Rock 96.1 The Quarry weather forecast. Tonight, showers and thunderstorms, a low in the low 50s. Tomorrow, mostly sunny, a high in the mid-70s. Currently, 57 in Bloomington. That's your B-Town weather on Rock 96.1 The Quarry.

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refugee who's learning to fly, but you keep free falling and end up with an American girl who keeps dragging your heart around, then you're definitely a Tom Petty fan. And that means this next song is for you. Running down a dream. On a Running Down a Dream weekend. 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

0: need to know that it's running down the drain weekend with Tom Petty, his greatest hits in the spotlight. I'm Mike Walsh. And Jerry Seinfeld said that Friends is just Seinfeld with better looking people. I don't want to be a friend. Could he be more right?
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8: 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Tom Petty is in the spotlight all weekend. 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
0: But you do gotta love Tom Petty and a running down a dream weekend. Here, have another. 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

0: it, running out of dream. Tom Petty weekend, his greatest hits in the spotlight. I'm Mike Walsh. Thank you for listening. So, I've got a life hack for the breakfast lovers. Oh, breakfast. You can keep your toast from getting soggy by standing it up after it's been buttered. You lean two pieces against each other like a tent. A toast tent. Then I need to make a bacon bunker.
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4: Remington Steel here with your Rock 96.1 The Quarry weather forecast. Today, mostly sunny with a high in the upper 70s. Tonight, showers and thunderstorms with a low in the low 50s. Tomorrow, partly sunny with a high in the mid 70s. Currently, 57 in Bloomington. I'm Remy Steele with your Bloomington weather update on Rock 96.1 The Quarry.

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0: Is your mom an American girl? It's a running down a dream weekend. And, of course, a Mother's Day weekend. Tom Petty is in the spotlight with his greatest hits. So there's a good chance you're going to give your mom carnations on Mother's Day. And you might ask why. Well, it's, be careful, too, how you choose. Pink carnations represent gratitude and love. Red carnations signify admiration. If you give your mom white carnations, that's, that means she's not your earthly mom anymore. So, you know, the cactus, on the other hand, or poison ivy. Come on, mother dearest. They were just wire hangers.
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0: out, Led Zeppelin, rock and roll. Oh, it's been a long time. I'm Mike Walsh, and ladies, how do you want to spend Mother's Day? About half the moms polled survey says they want to spend their special day by going on a family outing. Some want to spend time with their own mothers. 16% want to not be a mom for a day. 10% of moms want alone time with their husbands. And 8% want breakfast in bed. However you spend it, happy Mother's Day.
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dream where you're a refugee who's learning to fly, but you keep free falling and end up with an American girl who keeps dragging your heart around, then you're definitely a Tom Petty fan. 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

0: Promise into her heart. That's Tom Petty. I'm Mike Walsh. It's a running down a dream weekend. Tom Petty's in the spotlight with his greatest hits. I'm Mike Walsh. So dads are going to get it wrong on Sunday. Mother's Day. Mother's Day is Sunday. Yes, this Sunday. So there's a mom went viral for saying, you know, dads are going to get something wrong on Mother's Day. That's just the way it is. And it causes her added stress. So she says, Mother's Day doesn't have to be the best day ever. It shouldn't make or break you. Pick one small thing that will make you happy on Sunday and do it yourself. Making dinner?
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4: I'm Remington Steele with your Rock 96.1 The Quarry weather forecast. Today, partly sunny with a high in the mid-70s. Tonight, partly cloudy with a low in the mid-50s. Tomorrow, partly sunny, then a slight chance of rain showers with a high in the upper 60s. Currently, 55 in Bloomington. That's your B-Town weather on Rock 96.1 The Quarry.

0: time for another round of Who Are You? Do you like dust?
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0: Or do you prefer the dirt? That doesn't matter. Either way, we've got you covered. 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

What is up, rockers? My name is Harley. Welcome to a Running Down a Dream weekend. We are celebrating the music of Tom Petty all weekend long. And coming up, I've got some Tom Petty real estate news. But first, here's Journey.

0: to live like a refugee. And you don't have to be a good girl who loves her mama.
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0: Petty and Refugee on a running down a dream weekend. 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

0: and working man. I'm Harley, and, well, nothing a working man likes more than coming home to a little peace and quiet. But what if you've got a yapping dog next door? Well, barking dogs is the number one issue that comes between neighbors, according to a recent survey. Now, my next door neighbor has a dog, been living in my apartment for 3 years. Dog's quiet as can be, but I'm moving this summer. 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

0: Tom Petty and Jammin' Me on a Running Down a Dream Weekend. That's a song that made an enemy out of Eddie Murphy, who got called out by name in the lyrics about overexposed celebrities. Murphy had some choice words for Tom Petty. For his part, Petty said, "Don't blame me. Bob Dylan wrote that lyric."
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3: Remington Steel here with your Rock 96 won the quarry weather forecast. Today, partly sunny with a high in the mid-70s. Tonight, partly cloudy with a low in the mid-50s. Tomorrow, partly sunny, then a slight chance of rain showers with a high in the upper 60s. Currently, it's 55 in Bloomington. I'm Remy Steele with your Bloomington weather update on Rock 96.1 The Quarry.

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having a dream where you're a refugee who's learning to fly, but you keep free falling and end up with an American girl who keeps dragging your heart around, then you're definitely a Tom Petty fan. And that means this next song is for you. On a Running Down a Dream weekend. 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

0: Tom Petty, the Heartbreakers, into the great wide open on a running down a dream weekend. Well, Tom Petty is back on the Billboard charts thanks to his recent Record Store Day release, Live at Paradise Rock Club 1978. Sold pretty well on Record Store Day, well enough that it was number 13 on this week's album sales charts.
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0: Boston. And more than a feeling, I'm Harley, getting ready for Mother's Day. And ladies, here are some red flag signs. The guy you're dating might be a mama's boy. Number one on the list, a mama's boy always needs reassurance. 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They expect to be babied by their partners, and they prioritize their mothers over their wives. 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That's about your wife.
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0: 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Here, have another. 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

0: Petty, you're so bad on a running down a dream weekend, putting the spotlight on the music of Tom Petty all weekend long. I'm Harley. Well, it was Nazareth who once said love hurts. Scientifically, though, love does the opposite. Yeah, being in love increases pain tolerance. Yeah, so love doesn't hurt. On the contrary, love is a drug.
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1: 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J&S is open Monday through Friday, 9 to 5, Saturday, 9 to 1, closed Sunday.
2: I'm Remington Steele with your Rock 96.1 The Quarry weather forecast. Today, partly sunny and a high in the mid-70s. Tonight, partly cloudy, a low in the mid-50s. Tomorrow, partly sunny, then a slight chance of rain showers, a high in the upper 60s. Currently 55 in Bloomington. That's your B-Town weather on Rock 96.1 The Quarry.

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0: Tom Petty and the Heartbreakers, Learning to Fly on a Running Down a Dream weekend. Petty came up with the idea for that song after a discussion with an airline pilot who told him that the hardest part of flying is landing. And judging by what happened at Newark Airport last week, he seems to be pretty right on with that one.
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0: the doors. People are strange. I'm Harley, and well, people will sometimes do things on vacation that they wouldn't do at home. Here is a list according to a recent survey. We overeat on vacation. And then, well, you guessed it, we overdrink on vacation. We'll wear clothes that we would never be caught dead in at work, like those loud Hawaiian shirts. And finally, hookups with strangers. Yeah, here's the problem with that last one. Be careful, because you might come home with a souvenir you didn't buy.
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1: 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And that means this next song is for you. 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

0: Tom Petty. Don't do me like that on a running down a dream weekend. Well, Tom Petty wrote that song. He thought, man, you know who would be great doing this? Jay Giles Band. So he actually sent it to the Jay Giles Band, hoping that they would record that song. Well, Jay Giles Band never got around to doing it. Well, Tom Petty's manager eventually convinced him to record it himself, and it became his first hit. Years later, Tom Petty ran into Jay Giles Band singer Peter Wolf and thanked him for not cutting the song.
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1: Remington Steele here with your Rock 96.1 The Quarry weather forecast. Today, partly sunny with a high in the mid-70s. Tonight, partly cloudy with a low in the mid-50s. Tomorrow, partly sunny, then a slight chance of rain showers with a high in the upper 60s. Currently 55 in Bloomington. I'm Remy Steele with your Bloomington weather update on Rock 96.1 The Quarry.

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Are you just learning to fly? I keep my eyes from the sky. 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

Sweet treat goes best with coffee. I'll tell you what America had to say on that subject. And I've got more Tom Petty on a running down a dream weekend coming up after 38 Special.

0: have to live like a refugee. 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

0: Tom Petty on a running down a dream weekend. I'm Harley. Well, what sweet treat do you like with your coffee in the morning? Survey says cinnamon roll, number one, followed by donut, bagel, coffee cake, toast, muffin, and croissant. For me, coffee cake is my go-to, but it's got to be a Drake's coffee cake. I'm very specific about that.
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0: David Bowie and Space Oddity. Well, Paramount has struck a deal with Warner Brothers for the production of movies about some of the famous musical artists that are on Warner Brothers' roster. One of those artists happens to be David Bowie. There's a possibility there could be a movie there someday.
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1: I'm Remington Steele with your Rock 96.1 The Quarry weather forecast. Today, patchy fog, then mostly sunny with a high in the mid-70s. Tonight, mostly clear with a low in the mid-50s. Tomorrow, partly sunny with a high in the upper 60s. Currently 55 in Bloomington. That's your B-Town weather on Rock 96.1 The Quarry.

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What all those years of typing on keyboards is doing to your body coming up. And I've got Tom Petty on a running down a dream weekend after Van Halen.

having a dream where you're a refugee who's learning to fly, but you keep free falling and end up with an American girl who keeps dragging your heart around, then you're definitely a Tom Petty fan. And that means this next song is for you. Running down a dream. On a Running Down a Dream weekend. 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

0: Tom Petty with The Waiting. I'm Harley. 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Studies have found that just 20 hours of keyboard use a week doubles your risk of hand and arm problems, plus neck and shoulder disorders as you age. And I don't even want to know what all those hours of mindless scrolling is doing to our thumbs.
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0: 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I've got a band who made that list coming up after Aerosmith.

0: Lynyrd Skynyrd's Saturday Night Special. I'm Harley, and Rolling Stone put out another list for everyone to argue about. The 100 greatest guitar solos of all time. Lynyrd Skynyrd's Freebird made the list at number 19.
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0: Tom Petty on a running down a dream weekend. Here comes my girl. I'm Harley, and here comes a list of things people say should be banned at the beach if you're making that part of your summer plans. Smoking, number one, followed by noisy children and people wearing unflattering swimsuits. Yeah, you know what I think needs to be banned from the beach? People who park their chairs too close to yours.
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2: Remington Steele here with your Rock 96 won the quarry weather forecast. Today, patchy fog, then mostly sunny with a high in the mid-70s. Tonight, mostly clear with a low in the mid-50s. Tomorrow, partly sunny with a high in the upper 60s. Currently 55 in Bloomington. I'm Remy Steele with your Bloomington weather update on Rock 96 1 The Quarry.

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0: It's off of the self-titled debut album from Tom Petty and the Heartbreakers. Breakdown, go ahead. It's all right. The original breakdown was over 7 minutes long. Tom Petty calling the band at like 3 a.m. to re-record a shorter version. And that's what you got, the album version, about 2 minutes and 39 seconds. Tom Petty often letting the audience sing that one during concerts. Saw Tom Petty once, and that's exactly what happened. It's Mackenzie. Happy weekend. 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
9: 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Once I gave my life to Christ, everything changed. I actually crave and long to live in righteousness, not to earn God's favor, but in thankfulness for what he did for me.
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0: I'm sure she'll get spoiled on Mother's Day tomorrow. Pat Benatar is the mother of two daughters. There's Heartbreaker. And speaking of Mother's Day, researchers looked at 2,000 American moms of kids between 5 and 12 years old and found the average hours moms work per week is 98. 98 hours per week. That's equivalent of 2.5 full-time jobs. The average mom gets going around 6:30 and does not stop working until like 8:30 and loves every minute of it.
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country where you're a refugee who's learning to fly, but you keep free-falling and end up with an American girl who keeps dragging your heart around, then you're definitely a Tom Petty fan. And that means this next song is for you. Running down a dream. On a Running Down a Dream weekend. 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

0: I'm Patty and the Heartbreakers in the spotlight all weekend long. Such a great catalog. This is going to be fun getting through these songs. Tom Petty with You Got Lucky from Long After Dark. I had that album. I remember the dark red cover, released in 1982. Synthesizers playing a prominent role in that song, a departure from Tom and the Heartbreakers' usual guitar-driven sound. You Got Lucky. Top in the Billboard's Top Tracks chart for 3 weeks in late 1982, landing at number 20.
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0: great songs. Tom Petty in the spotlight. There's Running Down a Dream from his first solo album, which featured a couple of heartbreakers. Tom wrote that one about an imaginary road trip with his rock hero, Del Shannon, the late Del Shannon. Running Down a Dream went to number 23 in the Billboard Hot 100. It's Mackenzie. 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

0: 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Today, back in 1998, there's Zep and Whole Lot of Love and Green Day When It Come Around. 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Miami's Hard Rock Stadium no longer meets NFL requirements for hosting a Super Bowl because recent construction for the Miami Open and Formula One reduced necessary hospitality space. 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

0: You know, while even the losers get lucky sometimes, Tom Petty and the Heartbreakers from Damn the Torpedoes. 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When he was young, Cindy had been the object of a junior high school crush of his.
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1: Remington Steel here with your Rock 96 won the quarry weather forecast. Today, patchy fog, then mostly sunny with a high in the mid-70s. Tonight, mostly clear with a low in the mid-50s. Tomorrow, partly sunny with a high in the upper 60s. Currently, it's 54 in Bloomington. I'm Remy Steele with your Bloomington weather update on Rock 96.1 The Quarry.

0: I certainly was in the right.
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0: Yeah, I don't know, I was really drunk at the time.
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3: 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It's Mackenzie from Pink Floyd 2 Journey.

a dream where you're a refugee who's learning to fly, but you keep free falling and end up with an American girl who keeps dragging your heart around, then you're definitely a Tom Petty fan. And that means this next song is for you. On a Running Down a Dream weekend. 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

0: So many great songs. Tom Petty and the Heartbreakers in the spotlight all weekend long. There's I Need to Know from You're Gonna Get It. First single from that second album. Peaked at number 41 on the Billboard Hot 100 singles chart in 1978. So released in 78, but I Need to Know and also Listen to Her Heart already being played live in concerts as early as 1977.
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11: Towards the end of my high school years, I started getting into drugs. I was shooting up heroin, completely lost. And one day, I'm kind of just reflecting on my life, and I realized, like, I was separated from God. 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I actually crave and long to live in righteousness, not to earn God's favor, but in thankfulness for what he did for me.
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0: It's Mackenzie with Def Leppard.

0: inducted into the Rock Hall of Fame in November. Hopefully he's healthy enough to make the ceremony. Phil Collins and Take Me Home also stand out from Def Leppard. Joe Elliott says they're working on a new album. They already have like 17 or 18 songs written, some even recorded. Def Leppard have released the new video behind the tour 2026. It's episode 3, Def Leppard in Vegas. The message says, we reached the first weekend in Vegas. The guys work on the show, make some adjustments and more. You can check the video at bravewords.com.
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0: Tom Petty and the Heartbreakers in the spotlight. Wow, so many great songs and so good in concert. Really thankful I got to see Tom at least one time. There's Don't Come Around Here No More. Dave Stewart of the Eurythmics helping.
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1: I'm Remington Steele with your Rock 96.1 The Quarry weather forecast. Today, patchy fog, then mostly sunny with a high in the mid-70s. Tonight, mostly clear with a low in the mid-50s. Tomorrow, partly sunny with a high in the upper 60s. Currently, it's 55 in Bloomington. That's your B-Town weather on Rock 96.1 The Quarry.

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pretty amped up right now. You might want to take a step back from your speakers. This is Rock 96.1 The Quarry, where Bloomington rocks.

Fonzie with the Rolling Stones and Gimme Shelter. They will be releasing their 25th studio album July 10th. It's called Foreign Tongues. A couple of new songs released this week. Check them out online.

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0: Trumpeting the Heartbreakers in the spotlight all weekend long. There's American Girl from their self-titled debut album. American Girl was the last song performed in concert by Tom and the Heartbreakers. They played it to close out the encore of their performance September 25th, 2017 at the Hollywood Bowl. The final concert of their 40th anniversary tour. Petty died just over a week later. It's Mackenzie. 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

0: Greg Kim with a breakup song on the set today. It's Mackenzie. Tomorrow is Mother's Day. Don't you dare forget. According to this research, to this poll, half of the moms want to celebrate their day by going on a family outing. Some want to spend time with their own moms. Another 16% want time alone. And 8% want breakfast in bed. I'm not much of a breakfast person. How about dinner in bed?
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And that means this next song is for you. On a Running Down a Dream weekend. 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

0: Betty and the Heartbreakers in the spotlight all weekend long. This is so much fun. So many great songs. You Don't Know How It Feels to Be Me from 1994. The song reflecting Tom's disintegrating marriage to his wife of over 20 years, Jane Benyo. It's Mackenzie and I am out. Have a great rest of your weekend. Tom Petty's music continues.
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1: Remington Steele here with your Rock 96.1 The Quarry weather forecast. Today, patchy fog, then mostly sunny with a high in the mid-70s. Tonight, mostly clear with a low in the mid-50s. Tomorrow, partly sunny with a high in the upper 60s. Currently 59 in Bloomington. I'm Remy Steele with your Bloomington weather update on Rock 96.1 The Quarry.

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0: to live like a refugee. 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

0: Best of Tom Petty taking center stage. It's a running down a dream weekend. There's Refugee. 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And this study suggests that even everyday activities drain them. 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
12: Towards the end of my high school years, I started getting into drugs. I was shooting up heroin, completely lost. And one day, I'm kind of just reflecting on my life, and I realized like I was separated from God. The sacrifice of Jesus on the cross lit up for me. Even though all of us are sinners, Jesus loves us, and that's why he provided the sacrifice for our sins. Once I gave my life to Christ, everything changed. 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

0: McCartney and Wings with Band on the Run. Mother's Day tomorrow. You know, even if you get your mom a lousy gift, she probably won't tell you. 88% of moms say it's the thought behind the gift rather than the gift itself that's important. Now, that's mom being polite. Nevertheless, let's endeavor to get mom something she'll actually love, shall we?
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0: Tom Petty taking center stage on a Running Down a Dream weekend. That one coming off his debut solo album, Full Moon Fever. It's Free Fallin'. Hi there, my name's Will Upton. Who says we're not self-interested? Scientists say the more someone looks like us, the more likely we are to help them. This study says we feel more concerned for those who resemble us because in the past, our early ancestors assumed someone who looked like them was related to them. This instinct dates back to pre-mirror days when people could only get an idea what they looked like by looking at their household members.
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1: Bloomington weather on the Quarry brought to you by J&S Locksmith and Lawnmower, where you'll find sturdy, well-built steel lawnmowers. J&S is open Monday through Friday, 9 to 5, Saturday, 9 to 1, closed Sunday.
2: I'm Remington Steele with your Rock 96.1 The Quarry weather forecast. Today, mostly sunny with a high in the mid-70s. Tonight, mostly clear with a low in the mid-50s. Tomorrow, partly sunny with a high in the upper 60s. Currently, 61 in Bloomington. That's your B-Town weather on Rock 96.1 The Quarry.

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We'll check our gift selection options for Mother's Day tomorrow. 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Have that for you in less than 8 minutes. 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

dream or you're a refugee who's learning to fly, but you keep free falling and end up with an American girl who keeps dragging your heart around, then you're definitely a Tom Petty fan. And that means this next song is for you. On a Running Down a Dream weekend. 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
0: Well, up to news, my name. Got some Red Hot Chili Peppers here. It's Under the Bridge.

0: Deep Purple and Smoke on the Water. Not that you need an excuse to have pizza, but I'll give you one in specific for next Friday. Now, today is the second Saturday in May. That means next Friday is the third Friday in May. And the third Friday in May just happens to be National Pizza Party Day. You've got a good excuse to celebrate. Grab yourself a pie on Friday. Now, we've got some more celebration to do with pizza throughout the year. Going to have to wait a while, though. Cruise through the summer and then enjoy National Cheese Pizza Day on September 5th and National Pepperoni Pizza Day on September 20th.
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0: You don't have to live like a refugee. 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
0: But you do gotta love Tom Petty and a Runnin' Down a Dream Weekend. Here, have another. 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

0: Tom Petty and the Heartbreakers with Listen to Her Heart on a Running Down a Dream weekend as we celebrate some of Tom Petty's all-time best. Will Upton with you. You know why we're celebrating Mother's Day tomorrow? Because moms work their behinds off. Mothers with children under 18 say they do more when it comes to managing their children's schedules and activities and providing comfort and emotional support to their children than their husbands do. 57% of moms with children under 5 say they do more to meet their children's basic needs, such as feeding, bathing, or changing diapers. Dad, maybe time to step up.
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0: Some of the all-time best of Tom Petty taking center stage. It's a running down a dream weekend. 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

0: rolling stones, and you can't always get what you want. I've got some good news for moms as we head toward Mother's Day tomorrow. You did remember it's Mother's Day weekend, right? The good news is most mothers, most of the time, find parenting enjoyable and rewarding, according to a survey. Overall, 83% of moms say being a parent is enjoyable for them most or all of the time.
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dream or you're a refugee who's learning to fly, but you keep free falling and end up with an American girl who keeps dragging your heart around, then you're definitely a Tom Petty fan. And that means this next song is for you. On a Running Down a Dream weekend. 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

0: The late, great Tom Petty taking center stage this weekend. We got a running down a dream weekend going. There's Jam and Me. My name is Will Upton. You need a little motivation to declutter? We are still in spring cleaning season. Heaping piles of paper and junk can shift your brain into overdrive and overload. The more clutter there is in your living or working space, the more difficult it is for your brain to concentrate. Now, this theory also applies to the kitchen. A disorganized kitchen can add to stress levels and lead to unhealthy, high-calorie food choices.
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1: I'm Remington Steele with your Rock 96.1 The Quarry weather forecast. Today, sunny with a high in the mid-70s. Tonight, partly cloudy with a low in the mid-50s. Tomorrow, partly sunny with a high in the upper 60s. Currently, 64 in Bloomington. That's your B-Town weather on Rock 96.1.
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0: So the Tom Petty's all-time best in our spotlight on a running down a dream weekend. There's I Won't Back Down. Now we've got Mother's Day coming up tomorrow. Make sure that's on your radar screen. Almost everyone participates, with 84% of Americans saying they'll do something special on the day that honors mothers. 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

0: Fleetwood Mac from the Rumors album. It's Don't Stop. Well, let's talk food and your mood for a moment here, shall we? A survey showed when we don't feel well, 80% of us turn to soup for comfort. However, when we're feeling emotional, we turn to sweets. And if we want to celebrate good news, the first choice of both men and women is a nice, juicy steak.
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0: We got a Running Down a Dream Weekend going with Tom Petty in our spotlight. That one coming from the album Full Moon Fever. It was written by Tom and his Traveling Wilbury buddy and ELO frontman, Jeff Lynne. You're so bad on our Running Down a Dream Weekend. Well, Mother's Day is tomorrow, and moms certainly deserve recognition. 86% of Americans say mothers are the most hardworking people they know, and 69% agree moms don't get enough credit for all they do. So make sure you honor your mom for all she is and all she does sometime this weekend.
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1: 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Today, sunny with a high in the mid-70s. Tonight, partly cloudy with a low in the mid-50s. Tomorrow, partly sunny with a high in the upper 60s. Currently, 66 in Bloomington. I'm Remy Steele with your Bloomington weather update on Rock 96.1 The Quarry.

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free, where you're a refugee who's learning to fly, but you keep free falling and end up with an American girl who keeps dragging your heart around, then you're definitely a Tom Petty fan. 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

0: Petty and the Heartbreakers. It's The Waiting on our Running Down a Dream weekend as we salute Tom Petty. 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

0: free with All Right Now. How do you know if you're a good mom as we get ready for Mother's Day tomorrow? Well, here are some clues. Your kids smile, laugh, and enjoy life. Your kids are polite and they share. You put at least some of their needs ahead of your own. And you know you're a good mother if sometimes they even say, I hate you. Them hating you every now and again is a real good sign you're doing a good job as a mom.
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0: You don't have to live like a refugee. 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

0: Tom Petty with Don't Do Me Like That on a Running Down a Dream weekend. It's Will Upton with you. We're about halfway through spring. Have you been missing winter or are you pining for the heat of summer? Your answer may say something about your personality. People who prefer very cold weather tend to be introverts, prefer cats, are quiet, shy, and sarcastic. However, people who like hot days tend to be extroverts, dog lovers, outgoing, confident, and enjoy getting into water. And if you're more of a spring and fall type, you're some mishmash of all of that, I guess.
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1: I'm Remington Steele with your Rock 96.1 The Quarry weather forecast. Today, sunny with a high in the mid-70s. Tonight, partly cloudy with a low in the mid-50s. Tomorrow, mostly sunny with a high in the upper 60s. Currently 70 in Bloomington. That's your B-Town weather on Rock 96.1 The Quarry.

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0: Tom Petty and the Heartbreakers with Breakdown. Part of a Running Down a Dream weekend featuring Tom Petty. And I was reading where the World Cup ticket prices are pretty steep. So the average ticket price for the World Cup final now is $13,000, Super Bowl-esque for a ticket. And the cheapest ticket for the U.S.'s first match of the World Cup is over $1,000. Yeah, I don't think I would pay that for any sporting event, but especially if I go to the World Cup and there were no goals, I'd be doing that math in my head of like, wait a minute, you know how much I just paid to watch this game per goal? Infinity, because there weren't any. I want my money back. 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
10: Towards the end of my high school years, I started getting into drugs. I was shooting up heroin, completely lost. And one day, I'm kind of just reflecting on my life, and I realized like I was separated from God. 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Once I gave my life to Christ, everything changed. I actually crave and long to live in righteousness, not to earn God's favor, but in thankfulness for what he did for me.
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0: And here, I hope you're having a great weekend. 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

0: Supertramp would take the long way home. And Milwaukee Brewers pitcher Jacob Mizorowski was throwing hard yesterday. He had 10 pitches that were over 103 miles per hour. Wow. I do wonder if all the working out and everything actually hurts pitchers' velocity sometimes, though. Because I was looking, Mizorowski, he's throwing 103. The guy is 6'7", and he probably weighs about 150. I mean, he is rail thin, and he's throwing 103 miles per hour.
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0: Tom Petty and the Heartbreakers of Mary Jane's Last Dance, part of a Running Down a Dream weekend with Tom Petty. The music video for that song, Mary Jane's Last Dance, featured Tom Petty as a morgue assistant who stole the body of a deceased woman, played by Kim Basinger, and then took her home and he's dancing with her and eating dinner with her and everything. Made Tom Petty look very weird, but a very memorable video. Kim Basinger said it was one of the coolest things she's ever done in her career, and she also said she and Tom Petty are both really shy, so they barely spoke to each other while they were filming it.
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1: 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Tonight, partly cloudy with a low in the mid-50s. Tomorrow, mostly sunny with a high in the upper 60s. Currently, it's 72 in Bloomington. I'm Remy Steele with your Bloomington weather update on Rock 96.1 The Quarry.

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Doobie Brothers with China Grove. Dan here. And in a few minutes, we'll hear a song that I believe was used as a tribute to this weekend's featured artist. I want to tell you about that in a few minutes. Right now, it's hard, and all I want to do is make love to you.

0: to live like a refugee. And you don't have to be a good girl who loves her mama.
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0: But you do gotta love Tom Petty and a Running Down a Dream Weekend. 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

0: Tom Petty was Running Down a Dream, part of a Running Down a Dream weekend featuring Tom Petty, one of the all-time greats. And that song, Running Down a Dream, was used in an episode of the King of the Hill revival from last year, which I'm pretty sure was a tribute to Tom Petty. Because Tom Petty was a guy who was a voice actor on King of the Hill. Before it went off the air 20 years ago or so, he voiced the character of Lucky for, really, I think it was a few seasons. He did a lot of voice work for that show. 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
0: Dan here. Hope you're having a great Saturday. And right now we have Pete Townsend. 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
1: Led Zeppelin was Stairway to Heaven. And the Social Security Administration put out their annual list of the most popular baby names, and they said for girls, the most popular names are Olivia, Charlotte, and Emma. For boys, Liam, Noah, and Oliver. Now, to some people, those may sound like old person names, and there may be a reason for that. Did you know that names are on about a 100-year cycle? They've actually studied this. So a name is popular with babies. Those people become old. It starts to be seen as an old person's name, and it's not a baby name anymore. The older people are all gone, then 20 or 30 years later, the name becomes popular again. It's like the circle of life, but with names.
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0: Tom Petty and Here Comes My Girl, part of a Running Down a Dream weekend with Tom Petty. It's also Mother's Day weekend. Did you know that Mother's Day brunch is actually not more popular for dining out than lunch or dinner? Did not know that. The inner glutton in me loves the idea of a brunch, by the way. You know, I could go and have a ham sandwich, except instead of having slices of ham and slices of bread, I could make my sandwich with a couple Belgian waffles and a ham. Sounds pretty good.
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1: 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Tonight, partly cloudy with a low in the mid-50s. Tomorrow, mostly sunny with a high in the upper 60s. Currently 73 in Bloomington. That's your B-Town weather on Rock 96.1 The Quarry.

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dream or you're a refugee who's learning to fly, but you keep free falling and end up with an American girl who keeps dragging your heart around, then you're definitely a Tom Petty fan. And that means this next song is for you. 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

0: Tom Petty and I Need to Know, part of a Running Down a Dream weekend featuring Tom Petty. Man, I still remember the day Tom Petty passed away very well, October 2nd, 2017. And I remember it because I was on the air that day. I was doing a radio shift when the news broke that Tom Petty was in serious trouble. And the reporting on it was insane because Tom Petty had been on tour about a week before he passed away and he seemed fine. So it was kind of shocking. And there were initial reports that he had passed away, and then there were reports that he was in serious condition. Then his family came out and said the reports of his demise were untrue. And then eventually, obviously, he did pass away on that day of October 2nd. Still a very sad day. It's kind of burned into my memory.
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0: Paul McCartney with Maybe I'm Amazed. And I was reading about a United Airlines flight that was going from Germany to Newark, but it had to be diverted to London because of a fire on board. Although I guess the fire was put out by the crew members. That just makes me realize how crazy tipping culture is. Because you don't really tip flight attendants, right? Somebody hands me a sandwich, I tip them a few bucks now. But if a flight attendant saves me from being incinerated in a little metal tube 30,000 feet in the air, I'm just like, well, goodbye. Like, shouldn't they get a few bucks?
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as it ever was. Same as it ever was. Same as it ever was. Look where my hand was. Time isn't holding up. Time isn't after us. Same as it ever was. Same as it ever was. Same as it ever was. Same as it ever was.

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0: to live like a refugee. 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
0: But you do gotta love Tom Petty and a Runnin' Donna Dream Weekend. Here, have another. 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

0: Tom Petty and You Got Lucky, part of a Running Down a Dream weekend featuring Tom Petty. I've been reading about these young guys who are doing looks maxing. So guys going to elaborate measures, including surgeries and skincare routines, to look better. I couldn't be more against this. Guys in this country, we have a good deal. As long as we have basic hygiene, we show up and everyone says, okay, fine. We kind of look terrible, but that's the deal. Now these guys want everyone doing a 3-hour skincare routine. I won't do it.
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0: 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Are we reaching? 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
1: Remington Steele here with your Rock 96.1 The Quarry weather forecast. Tonight, partly cloudy with a low in the mid-50s. Tomorrow, mostly sunny with a high in the upper 60s. Currently, it's 73 in Bloomington. I'm Remy Steele with your Bloomington weather update on Rock 96.1 The Quarry.

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0: Tom Petty with American Girl, part of a Running Down a Dream weekend featuring Tom Petty. And if you have an extra $6.5 million, you can own the house that was custom built for Tom Petty back in the 80s, a house he lived in for 10 years, till eventually his relationship status changed. 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She, by the way, is going to a $35 million house. So, yeah, she's getting rid of that 11,000 square foot shack.
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0: Dan here. Hope you're having a great weekend. And right now we have Motley Crue, Shout at the Devil.

0: The Doors with Riders on the Storm. And how about this for an actual headline? Magic mushrooms make mean fish lazier and more chill. This is something scientists are studying. You know, when I was a kid, I thought being a scientist meant you'd have the lab coat and the Bunsen burners and doing complicated equations. I didn't think it would mean you'd be giving a bunch of fish magic mushrooms and then staring at them. Expectation versus reality.
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refugee who's learning to fly, but you keep free falling and end up with an American girl who keeps dragging your heart around, then you're definitely a Tom Petty fan. And that means this next song is for you. On a Running Down a Dream weekend. 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

0: little bit of a deeper cut from Tom Petty and the Heartbreakers. Even the Losers as part of a Running Down a Dream weekend featuring Tom Petty. I was reading how bird migration is reaching its peak right now in the Northern Hemisphere. I always wonder, how do birds know where to stop? You know, they travel in some cases thousands of miles. Why do they pick the particular tree they stop in to stop? And why is that tree always right above my car after a fresh wash?
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1: I'm Remington Steele with your Rock 96.1 The Quarry weather forecast. Tonight, partly cloudy with a low in the mid-50s. Tomorrow, mostly sunny with a high in the upper 60s. Currently 73 in Bloomington. That's your B-Town weather on Rock 96.1 The Quarry.

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0: don't have to live like a refugee. 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

0: Tom Petty with Refugee. And I was reading where weight loss drugs like Ozempic are really messing up the bridal dress industry. So brides are losing so much weight that their dresses can no longer be altered to fit. I wonder if a bride has ever lost so much weight that people at the wedding are confused. You know, like even maybe even the groom, he's standing up there while the bride is walking down the aisle, and he's like, excuse me, ma'am, this is the Johnson Hertzberger. Oh, Debbie, it's you. 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

0: Guns N' Roses was Sweet Child of Mine. And, you know, 5 or 6 years ago, that song was turned into a children's book with illustrations and everything. So Guns N' Roses became children's book authors. I don't think they really had much to do with actually turning it into a kid's book. I don't think Slash and Axl Rose were sitting there drawing the pictures or anything, but they're children's book authors. Rock stars, children's book authors. What can't Guns N' Roses do?
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0: Tom Petty and the Heartbreakers with Don't Come Around Here No More, part of a Running Down a Dream weekend featuring Tom Petty. You know, the Don't Come Around Here No More line came from Stevie Nicks. So Eurythmics musician Dave Stewart overheard Stevie Nicks say that when she was breaking up with Joe Walsh, the Eagles guitarist, and kicking him out of her house. She said, "Don't come around here no more." And that's where the line came from. And then it became a song that Dave Stewart and Tom Petty ended up finishing. I kind of feel like Stevie Nicks should have gotten a co-writing credit.
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2: Remington Steel here with your Rock 96.1 The Quarry weather forecast. Tonight, partly cloudy with a low in the mid-50s. Tomorrow, mostly sunny with a high in the upper 60s. Currently, 73 in